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I go by the name of Cassidy. And I gotta ask a question. Is it any justice in this world? I got

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1: 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And if we got a problem, we talk together. So let's head down.

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1: Hey ma'am, it's not gonna work. It has nothing to do with you. I'm sorry. It's me. Nothing.

My baby got useless ways to play. Chris Redden. Following William Faulkner's step, cold women. That's the Reno poem with a bell of chime.

the Bass-O-Matic Boss sound system in your home. Have you got a complaining neighbor? Maybe you're tired of every sound boy on your street killing you with the wickedest rhythms. The Bass-O-Matic sound system from Boss Audio is the perfect way for you and your household to anti-socially behave yourselves.

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I've seen your face in every place that I'll be going. I read your words like black hungry birds read every summer. Rise and fall, spin and call, and my name.

sad music in the night, sings his cream of light out of chorus. And voices you might hear appear and disappear in the forest. Short and tall, through the walls.

Strings of yellow tears drip from black wife ears in the meadow. And that white halo spin with an anger that is thin and tears to sorrow.

the fat woman frowns, it's creaming frightened clowns that move enchanted. And a shadow line waits outside your iron gates with one wish granted. Colours fall through the wall, play the game. Without a thought of size, you come to hypnotize the danger. The world that comes apart has no single heart when life is stranger. Wheel and call, claw dreams all in the name